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As parents, we want to give them a place where they can explore, learn, and truly grow. Welcome to Gopalaswamy Shishuvihara Nursery, Primary and Higher Primary School, Lakshmipuram, Mysuru. Here, learning is a joyful, innovative, and creative journey with focus on the art of better learning, shaping the little minds by combining classroom activities with fun outdoor learning. 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Let your child start a wonderful journey of self-discovery, learning to lead and serve. 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Seats are limited, so hurry up. For more details, contact 9620228026 or 9731121638 or 9620228187.